Above all, we give thanks for the life of a woman. I'm so proud to be able to call my sister. The unique, the complex, the extraordinary and irreplaceable Diana, whose beauty, both internal and external, will never be extinguished from our minds.

say? Well, now, well, you see, guys, I'm not too sure about this, but it seemed to me, he said, oh, what a beautiful morning. Ah, what a wonderful day.

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Did y'all know that? The sounds of the earth are like music. It's the truth. The breeze is as busy. It don't miss a tree.

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It's time for them, you know? If you please, here are the Raylettes right now. All right. And the... All right, nice. I like that. All right.

just wrong, that's all. You didn't see me. You know good and well you didn't see me. I have nothing, mind you, against French food, but you didn't see me in no French cafe. You know better than that. I mean, you know I'm more of a neck bones and collard greens and black-eyed peas and chitlins and corn on the cob and iced tea. I mean, you know that. And besides, I'm not the only one to wear these kind of glasses anyway. Yes. Let me tell y'all what really, you see, I couldn't believe it. I came home the other night. I was expecting to get a warm welcome, you know what I mean? Something nice and warm. And I figure, you know, I'm happy I done won some money. Usually when I come back, I gotta say, baby, I didn't do too good. But this time, I felt good. I won. And, you know, I'm all ready. You know, get into it. Wrong. I mean, I was wrong. Mistake. I opened up the door and got the shock of my life. That was my woman standing in the middle of the floor. You know, she was waiting on me, and she started yelling, talking about it. Quite understand at first, you see. Hit the road.

Say what? Don't you come back. I didn't quite understand. Don't you come back. What you mean by that? Don't you come back. Wait a minute, hold it now. Don't you come back. I thought you told me it was me and you. Don't you come back. Can't we talk this thing over? Don't you come back. I mean, what about all that stuff about until death do us part? I mean, don't that count for nothing? Don't you come back. I mean, how can you say that to me? Don't you come back. After all our sacrifice. Don't you come back. Now wait a minute, you're making me mad here now. See, I don't think you know who you're talking to, do you? I don't have to take that kind of talk to nobody. Now you wait a minute here. Didn't say what? Yeah, I know it's your house, but still, I mean, I can't have your food. Wait a minute, say what? I dare you to say it again.

You know, people, the weatherman told me tomorrow will be. He said to me, he said, Brother Ray, every now and then we get a little snow around here. You understand that? A little rain and sleet and stuff like that. But you know what? The next day it'd be such a pretty. It might be cold as hell, but you know, it'd just be a, no need to worry about it. And I look at my life the same way. You see, I realize that one day I might have a

And she said, "What you mean by that, Daddy?" And I said, "Well, honey, what I'm trying to say is this. Can me and you... Can we... The reason I ask you that, listen, you see, bees... I read in the paper just yesterday, even fleas...

You know, I got to tell y'all the truth. This morning when I woke up, the first thing I said, Lord, can you do this? Keep me safe.